hard one to answer. But before everything, let me first thank KTH Water Center, City of Stockholm, the Stockholm Water Foundation. Those who brought us here, those who gave me the award, everybody, I have thanked them many times, but I think it's not enough.

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1: What you do, what you say,
0: has a lot to do in how you live today,
1: what you want and what you make, everybody knows only what you take,
0: what you see, what you hear,
1: when the colors are on the go, not to close,
0: you say yes, they say no,
1: everybody.